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Hard times don't last. Remember when cops are rats talking out my boy? You ain't with a bag.

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1: Chow. 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
2: Yeah.
1: I'm going to eat the girl in here and there, see it?
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1: When I'm alone in my room, sometimes I stare at the wall, and in the back of my mind, I hear my conscience call, telling me I need a girl who's as sweet as a dove.

0: 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Ahora somos Bimo.
1: 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I'm from the dirty, but that Chico nice. Y'all call it a moment, I call it life.

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1: The boy is mine. 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
0: Give me the light.
1: Yeah.
0: And we turn it up every time.
1: Every time.
0: And we bust it up, watch it, aye.
1: Watch it.
0: Ha!
2: Kimba, how are you, man, sir?
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1: From the thing them call a broken heart, this blessed love will never part. I don't know it from the start. Me tell them say I'm dirty, yeah. Sean Paul and Sasha, come see.

0: Ángel.
1: En Dominican Republic. Homie Buddy. 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I'm chilling. 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